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2: Hi.
1: Hi, this is Peggy from St. Louis. I'm calling to send my oral expression to my love, Paul, in Pekin, Illinois.
2: All right, Peggy, what's your message to Paul tonight? What would you like to tell him?
1: I want him to know that I love him and that he's my everything and that I believe in us.
2: All right, Peggy, I got it. I believe in you, too, as well, for what it's worth. I get your calls every week. I know there's so much love there.
1: There's a lot of love. He's my everything.
2: I do have a question about St. Louis.
1: Yeah.
2: Have you been inside the arch? Have you been, like, up and around inside it?
1: Of course.
2: How is it?
1: It's amazing.
2: I always wanted to do it as a kid, but it always looks scary.
1: Oh, no. Well, I mean, a little bit. It can be intimidating because, you know, you feel that little bit of sway.
2: Yeah.
1: But it's beautiful, especially the right time of the year.
2: All right. I'm
1: gonna
2: do
1: the right scenery.
2: I'm going to do it, Peggy, because you said so.
1: Do it. It's a must.

0: You know, I do believe that the universe works in mysterious ways. I believe that everything happens for a reason. I believe you're here tonight for a reason. So whether this is your very first time listening to the show, maybe you just stumbled upon this radio station for the first time, or you've been listening to Sunday Night Slow Jams for decades, I'm glad you're here tonight in this moment. Let's share it together with some great music and amazing conversation.
1: Hey, this is Maddie calling from Traverse City, Michigan. My oral expression goes out to Bird in Frankfurt. I just want to say that we love you, and through all the ups and downs, we're still family.
2: Hi, this is Isaac Guzman Solano Jr. from Southside, Tucson, Arizona. I would like to dedicate this oral expression to my wife, my lover, my lady, Dulce Medellin Hernandez Flores. I love you so much, babe. Yo te quiero mucho con todo mi corazón.
3: This is Yvette Berzosa from Odessa, Texas for Tony Berzosa. I love you, baby.
4: This is Erica. I'm from Riviera Beach, Florida. This is going out to Raphael that works at the El Car Wash on Blue Heron. I just want to let you know you are a king and so, so handsome.
0: All right, there it is. Our phone number is 877-209-0631. 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
24: Mostly cloudy skies are going to continue for this evening with scattered showers and thunderstorms. By tonight, we will be quiet though and cool off to a mild low of 65. More heat is on the way for tomorrow as highs stay well above average near 91 with light south winds around 5 to 15 miles per hour. From the Kemble Land Live Doppler HD Storm Center, I'm meteorologist Jalen Borison.
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1: And we start in Covina, California tonight. Welcome to the show. Who's this?
2: Teresa Solo.
1: Hey, Teresa. And who's on your mind tonight?
2: To my husband, Junior Solo.
1: Okay, what do you want to tell him?
2: I love you. Happy birthday. Happy late 21-year anniversary. Because you pissed me off that day, so a few weeks late. He's right here. Can you say that? Because our anniversary was the 4th.
1: Of course. Let me speak to this man. Yeah, I want to talk to him real quick. Can you put him on the phone?
2: He's right here.
3: What's up, babe?
2: Talk to him.
3: Hello?
1: Hello, my friend. How are you?
3: Good. How about yourself?
1: Do you need help? Do you need me to send help?
3: Yes, please.
1: Hey, I appreciate you guys listening. Congratulations on your anniversary.
3: Thank you. Appreciate you.
2: Thank you. His name is Junior.
1: I got you. Give us a call anytime, okay?
2: Thank you so much.
1: You're welcome. Good night.
2: Bye-bye.

0: street. Yeah, you said forever, now I drive alone past your street.
1: Yo, what up? It's Usher on Sunday Night Slow Jams with R-Dub. Yeah, man.

0: 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Tonight's show is heard across America and around the world, over 250 radio stations. Try to bring the world together. Everything's so divisive, so divided. People yelling at each other all over social media. Family members not speaking anymore. Look, on Sunday night, can we put our political differences aside for just a few hours and enjoy some jams, some slow jams? Remember some special times? And maybe let's have a civil conversation. Show some love. Drop some dedications. We call them oral expressions. I'll give you our phone number in about 30 seconds.
1: Hey, my name is Stephanie, just calling out of Mitchell, South Dakota. Just want to do an oral expression to the love of my life, Tyson, in Florence, Colorado. I love you, baby, and always know I'm here thinking of you. I miss you, and I'm always in your corner, Daddy.
2: My name is Aaron, Springfield, Illinois. My message is for Tina. Just want to say I love you and listen to some good jams for us, baby.
3: Hi, this is Rosa for calling from San Jose, California, and I'd like to leave a message to my beautiful daughter, Celaya, and my lovely partner, Pain in the Butt. Mr.
4: Monica, Syracuse, New York. Nathaniel Jones. Good night, Daddy. I love you.
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2: This is Heather Ann Dyson in La Mesa, California. This is going out to Dwayne Wilson in Jamestown, California. Babe, I love you with all my heart. I want to apologize for my little meltdown on the phone. I wasn't getting my words out right, and I just pray you forgive me. Please call me, my love, so we can talk things out. I love you always.
3: Hey, this is Ashley Bogart. I'm calling from Vancouver, Washington. I want to send an oral expression apology to my husband, Zachariah Bogart, from Portland, Oregon. Baby, I love you so much. I'm so sorry I put you through so much stuff.
4: Hi, this is Barbara from Salisbury, Maryland. I would like to make an apology to Mark. I will never reject you, no matter what. Please forgive me and give us another shot. Bye.

0: 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Good to see you tonight on the Sunday Night Slow Jams. 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Of course, your name. Don't forget your location, your city and state. You can brag on your hometown a little bit and then pour your heart out and drop an oral expression just like this.
1: This is Brianna out of Sacramento, California. This is an oral expression for my man, Tyrell. Just want him to know how much I love and appreciate him, and I miss him, and I can't wait to see him again.
2: Yo, this is Tree Collins, straight out of West Texas, Plainview to be exact. I want to give an oral expression out to my baby, 9 years in the making, K-Weed and Diddy. Love you, boo.
3: Hey, this is Amy from North Conway, New Hampshire, going out to Tyler in Hudson, New Hampshire, who works at Hudson Lumber and FedEx in Hudson. And I just want to tell him it's great to know him, and I'm so glad he's my friend.
4: 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I am located in Las Vegas, Nevada, and this is my oral expression to Thomas. 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
2: 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No matter the forecast, there's always a happy hour at the happiest bar in town.
3: 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Sioux Falls weather.
4: Scattered showers and thunderstorms are going to keep lingering for this evening before moving off by the overnight hours. Our skies will then be partly cloudy with lows near 65 degrees and light southeast winds at 5 to 15 miles per hour. For tomorrow, the heat returns and we will warm to a well above average high of 91. From the KLOM Live Doppler HD Storm Center, I'm meteorologist Jalen Borison.
5: 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These are Sunday night slow jams.

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1: Can I request a slow jam?
2: All right, who am I playing it for?
1: I'm playing it for my girl Rose, because she's so special to me.
2: Okay, and what's your name?
1: Andrew.
2: Andrew.
1: Call me Danger.
2: Danger. Okay, and where are you guys calling from?
1: Yeah. We're calling from Omaha, Nebraska, baby.
2: All right, man. I love that you guys are listening in Omaha tonight. It sounds like I heard Rose giggle. Is that Rose in the background?
1: Yes, it is.
2: All right. If it wasn't, I just got you in trouble, so I'm glad it was Rose giggling in the background.
1: Nah, they all know.
2: All right. Can I talk to Rose?
1: Yeah.
3: Hello.
2: Rose, are you good tonight?
3: Yeah.
2: Okay, blink twice if you need help.
3: No, I don't need help.
2: I'm just playing.
1: Oh, are you sure?
2: I love both of you guys' vibes tonight. Thank you for listening along in Omaha. I appreciate you both so very much.
3: Yeah.
1: Yeah, that was awesome.
2: You guys have a good one. Enjoy the show.
3: All right, you too.
2: Take care.
3: Thank you. I swear.

0: 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We receive over 10,000 oral expressions every Sunday night. 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We'll do our very best to squeeze as many people on the air as we can, including these online expressions. Through slowjams.com, from Tiana to RJ in Omaha, Nebraska, I love you from the depths of my soul. Eliseo to Veronica in Stockton, California, I'm thinking about you, and thank you for giving us another chance. I love you. Long distance love from Jamie in Tennessee, for Willie in Beaumont, Texas. Always and forever, it's you and me. Madison to Levi, Sepulpa, Oklahoma, I miss you so much and I can't wait to see you. Brian in Whisper in Anchorage, Alaska, listening to Slow Jams 5 nights a week on KFAT 92.9. Jennifer and Keyshawn also listen 5 nights a week in Lubbock, Texas, as do Crystal and Eric in Odessa, Texas. Samantha to George in Wiggins, Mississippi. From Tay in Chicago, for Zeke in Indian Springs, Nevada. Letta and Kalani in Las Cruces, New Mexico. And Trisha's in Tulsa, Oklahoma. For Beth in Huntington Beach, California. Okay, we have some unfinished business to take care of. We'll check the apology line, get to your oral expressions and your goodnight kisses, all that and much more. All happening next, inside the fourth and final hour of Sunday Night Slow Jams.
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matter how your week went. 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
2: Hi, my name is Deshonda. I want to apologize to Ronald Mayfield in Phoenix, Arizona. I just want to say I'm sorry. You know, I haven't been the easiest person to love. Even when you were trying to work it out, I was just being so stubborn. I want to let you know that, you know, my family means the world to me. And if you will have me, try it again.
3: This is Ruben from El Paso, Texas. I just want to let the whole world know I'm sorry, Gloria. What I did was wrong. I love you, baby. Please come back.
4: Hi, my name is Kimia. I'm calling out of Tucson, Arizona, and I really need to apologize to my boyfriend, Taylor. He and I have been together a while now, and I know that we've both done a lot of things to hurt each other, but recently I've hurt him pretty bad, and I'm really sorry, babe, if you're out there. I really want to tell you how much I love you, and if you're in for it, I'm in for it all the way.

0: right, thanks for staying up late with us. From city to city, coast to coast, across oceans tonight, the Sunday Night Slow Jams airs on over 250 radio stations in 17 countries. 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
1: Hi, my name is Tarina. I'm calling from Modesto, California, and I just want to send this message to Chanowitz, and I just want to tell him I love you so much. Good night.
2: This is Aaron Preto from Lubbock, Texas, and this goes out to Josephine Garcia in Littlefield, Texas. We may not be together anymore, but I'm still going to have so much love for you. Our bond is one that can never break.
3: Hi, this is Michiana Santos. I am from Tucson, Arizona, and I would like to leave a message for Rusty. Rusty Brown, I want to let Rusty know that I love him so much and that I want to thank him for everything he's ever done for me.
4: This is Stacy Foster. I'm from Albuquerque, New Mexico. And I want to send it out to Mike Gardner. And I want to let him know that I miss him and I love him. And I can't wait till he comes home.
0: I want some good kisses. I want some big, fat, juicy, wet kisses right now. It's time to kiss him through the phone. That's how we close out the show. And we are ready for your goodnight kisses. 877-209-0631. The rest of tonight's Sunday Night Slow Jams and your goodnight kisses play next.
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15: 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No matter the forecast, there's always a happy hour at the happiest bar in town.
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17: A hot Monday is in store as highs remain well above average for this time of year, near 91 degrees. Our skies will be partly cloudy with south winds staying on the lighter side at 5 to 15 miles per hour. During the afternoon and evening, though, there is going to be a slight chance for showers and thunderstorms. From the Kimball Land Live Doppler HD Storm Center, I'm meteorologist Jalen Borson.
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1: Hey, Jamie, you're on.
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1: Great to have you on the show tonight. Tell me who you're thinking about. Who's on your mind?
2: His name's Alphonse West, and he is the love of my life, and I just can't wait to see him, and I love him so much.
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2: I do. 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
1: Okay.
2: And I just want to let you know that I love your show. 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We

0: Hey, my name is Stephanie. Just want to give goodnight kisses to my babe Tyson in Florence, Colorado. I love you, baby, and I'm missing you so much.
1: Hi, my name is Denise. I'm from Beaverton, Oregon, and this goodnight kiss goes out to Brittany Baker. I love you, and mwah.
2: Josh Cellafo from Superior, Wisconsin. I give Courtney Sanders a good old smooch. I love you, baby. Mwah.
3: 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At very least, me and you together again next Sunday night. 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My name's R. Dub. Thanks for coming through. Good night.
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2: The heat is going to return for your Monday as highs get to around 91 degrees with south winds at 5 to 15 miles per hour. Our skies will be partly cloudy with a slight chance for showers and thunderstorms during the afternoon and evening. By Tuesday, we keep getting even hotter with highs jumping to around 95. From the Kelloland Live Doppler HD Storm Center, I'm meteorologist Jalen Borson.

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1: Q1019, Sioux Falls weather.
2: A hot Monday is in store as highs remain well above average for this time of year, near 91 degrees. Our skies will be partly cloudy with south winds staying on the lighter side at 5 to 15 miles per hour. During the afternoon and evening, though, there is going to be a slight chance for showers and thunderstorms. From the Kimball Landmark Doppler HD Storm Center, I'm meteorologist Jalen Borson.

Yeah, right, picture that with a Kodak. Or better yet, go to Times Square, take a picture of me with a Kodak. 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And tonight, let's enjoy life. 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
5: The heat is going to return for your Monday as highs get to around 91 degrees with south winds at 5 to 15 miles per hour. Our skies will be partly cloudy with a slight chance for showers and thunderstorms during the afternoon and evening. By Tuesday, we keep getting even hotter with highs jumping to around 95.

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4: A hot Monday is in store as highs remain well above average for this time of year, near 91 degrees. Our skies will be partly cloudy with south winds staying on the lighter side at 5 to 15 miles per hour. During the afternoon and evening, though, there is going to be a slight chance for showers and thunderstorms. From the Kemble Landlocked Doppler HD Storm Center, I'm meteorologist Jalen Borison.

shot to the top. I've been out of shape, taking out the box. I'm an astronaut. I blasted off the planet, rock to cause catastrophe, and it matters more because I had it. Now I had a thought about wreaking havoc on an opposition. Kind of shocking, they want a static with precision. I'm automatic quarterback. I ain't talking second packet. Pack it up on.

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4: The heat is going to return for your Monday as highs get to around 91 degrees with south winds at 5 to 15 miles per hour. Our skies will be partly cloudy with a slight chance for showers and thunderstorms during the afternoon and evening. By Tuesday, we keep getting even hotter with highs jumping to around 95. From McKinley Landlive Doppler, HD Storm Center, I'm meteorologist Jalen Borson.

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6: A hot Monday is in store as highs remain well above average for this time of year, near 91 degrees. Our skies will be partly cloudy with south winds staying on the lighter side at 5 to 15 miles per hour. During the afternoon and evening, though, there is going to be a slight chance for showers and thunderstorms. From the Kimball Landlife Doppler HD Storm Center, I'm meteorologist Jalen Borison.

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10: A hot afternoon, our high temperature at 91 degrees, partly sunny. South winds at 5 to 15, when we could spark a couple of isolated thunderstorm cells late this afternoon. So be watching for that. Tonight, it looks mainly dry overnight, low in the mid-60s. And then tomorrow, hot, windy, high 95. Storms tomorrow night. From the Storm Center at Kevin Land TV, I'm meteorologist Brian Carstens.

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1: 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Happy Monday. Let's get a look at our forecast. It is going to be warmer to start the week.
0: Q1019, Sioux Falls weather.
2: Partly sunny skies today, a chance of a late afternoon thunderstorm. Our high near 91 and a south wind at 5 to 15. For tonight, low temperature at 66, partly cloudy overnight. Hot weather tomorrow, strong southeasterly wind, a high temperature in the mid-90s. More storms in the region, possible severe weather tomorrow night. From the Storm Center at Kibbleland TV, I'm meteorologist Brian Karstens.
3: From the Kello.com News Center, I'm Tom Rooney. Two people are dead after a motorcycle crash in Sioux Falls over the weekend. Two motorcycles traveling westbound Friday night on West Russell Street collided with each other near a bridge. One victim died at the scene of the crash. The other passed away in the hospital later. A Rapid City police officer was shot and injured, and a suspect is dead following an exchange of gunfire with Pennington County Sheriff's deputies. Officers located 58-year-old John Lee on the Oglala Sioux Reservation. He shot at the officers, striking one of them. Officers returned fire, killing Lee. And Sioux Falls Fire and Rescue is investigating an early morning fire in the southwestern part of the city. Crews found heavy smoke billowing from a structure in the 4300 block of West Valhalla Boulevard near the Empire Mall at about 1:30 this morning. Crews discovered that the fire had self-extinguished. From the Kello.com News Center, I'm Tom Rooney.
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0: 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I'm Ryan. If you're going to be outside today, make sure you have plenty of fluids. It's going to be warm temps starting in the upper 80s.
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2: A hot afternoon, our high temperature at 91 degrees, partly sunny, south winds at 5 to 15, when we could spark a couple of isolated thunderstorm cells late this afternoon, so be watching for that. Tonight, it looks mainly dry overnight, low in the mid-60s, and then tomorrow, hot, windy, high 95, storms tomorrow night. From the Storm Center at Kevilland TV, I'm meteorologist Brian Karstens.
3: From the Kello.com News Center, I'm Tom Rooney. It's been nearly 3 months since the disappearance and death of 14-year-old McKenna Wendell of Sioux Falls. Charges in the case are expected soon. Attorney General Marty Jackley says the case is a priority, but is complicated because it involves three states and multiple jurisdictions. Jackley says autopsy results confirmed to him that there was wrongdoing in her death. Charges are expected yet this month. A Rapid City area law enforcement officer was shot and injured, and a suspect is dead following an exchange of gunfire with Pennington County Sheriff's deputies. 58-year-old John Lee shot at the officers, striking one of them. Officers returned fire, killing Lee. Two people are dead after a motorcycle crash in Sioux Falls over the weekend. Two motorcycles traveling westbound on West Russell Street collided with each other near a bridge and hit a metal guardrail. One victim died at the scene of the crash. The other passed away later in a hospital. From the Kello.com News Center, I'm Tom Rooney.
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The Michael Jackson biopic, which hit theaters late April. 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

0: loved her hosting the Tony Awards last night. It's Pink and Perfect. Happy Monday. Cloudy today. High of about 87. 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
0: Q1019, Sioux Falls weather.
2: Partly sunny skies today, a chance of a late afternoon thunderstorm, our high near 91, and a south wind at 5 to 15. For tonight, low temperature at 66, partly cloudy overnight. Hot weather tomorrow, strong southeasterly wind, a high temperature in the mid-90s. More storms in the region, possible severe weather tomorrow night. From the Storm Center at Kibbleland TV, I'm meteorologist Brian Karstens.
3: From the Keller.com News Center, I'm Tom Rooney. It's been nearly 3 months since the disappearance and death of 14-year-old McKenna Wendell of Sioux Falls. Charges in the case are expected soon. Attorney General Marty Jackley says autopsy results confirmed to him that there was wrongdoing in her death. Charges are expected yet this month. Former President Joe Biden endorsed the top of South Dakota's Democratic Party ticket while in Sioux Falls Friday night. He spoke at the McGovern Day dinner in Sioux Falls. Biden endorsed Dan Ahlers for governor, Julian Boudouin for U.S. Senate, and Nikki Gronley for the U.S. House. And over 102,000 people submitted ticket requests for the Freedom 250 celebration at Mount Rushmore to be held on July 3rd. The only problem is there's only room for 4,800. Officials used a lottery system to select the attendees. The winners have already been notified. From the Keller.com News Center, I'm Tom Rooney.
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0: 1019 Yellow Card with Good Charlotte. That's Bedroom Posters. I'm Ryan. If you're going to be outside today, make sure you stay hydrated. Brian Carson says it's going to be a very warm Monday.
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2: A hot afternoon. Our high temperature at 91 degrees, partly sunny. South winds at 5 to 15, when we could spark a couple of isolated thunderstorm cells late this afternoon. So be watching for that. Tonight, it looks mainly dry overnight, low in the mid-60s. And then tomorrow, hot, windy, high 95. Storms tomorrow night. From the Storm Center at Kevin TV, I'm meteorologist Brian Carstens.
3: From the Kello.com News Center, I'm Tom Rooney. Two people are dead after a motorcycle crash in Sioux Falls over the weekend. Two motorcycles traveling westbound Friday night on West Russell Street collided with each other near a bridge. One victim died at the scene of the crash. The other passed away in the hospital later. A Rapid City police officer was shot and injured, and a suspect is dead following an exchange of gunfire with Pennington County Sheriff's deputies. Officers located 58-year-old John Lee on the Oglala Sioux Reservation. He shot at the officers, striking one of them. Officers returned fire, killing Lee. And Sioux Falls Fire and Rescue is investigating an early morning fire in the southwestern part of the city. Crews found heavy smoke billowing from a structure in the 4300 block of West Valhalla Boulevard near the Empire Mall at about 1:30 this morning. Crews discovered that the fire had self-extinguished. From the Kello.com News Center, I'm Tom Rooney.
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1019, mid-July, Lally Cooler, presented by Market Beat, featuring Jason Derulo, Gavin DeGraw on Saturday night. General admission passes, a pair of them up for grabs this afternoon with Ray Crockett after 3. All right, good luck to you. Bruno Mars, here's Risk It All on Q1019.

0: 1019. I did not know if I was going to have like the perfect opportunity to share this with you, but it is the perfect opportunity. That is Blink 182, part of a new format. Dad rock. Yes. Middle-aged men, dad rock. Bands would include like Blink 182, who you just heard. They also say Creed, Fall Out Boy, Green Day, Linkin Park. I mean, I'm telling you, good stuff. Stick with me and you're going to be amazed at all the things you can find out. I promise. Like right now, I bet you're going to learn a thing or two. Your entertainment update, as always, brought to you by Hander Plumbing and HVAC. Taylor Swift and Travis Kelce supposedly getting married July 3rd at Madison Square Garden. They say the guest list could reach up to 1,200 people. Speaking of Taylor, her courtside seat for NBA playoffs is up for sale. Current bid as of last night was $6,000. The deadline is coming up Wednesday. Super Mario Galaxy movie, the first film to reach $1 billion in 2026. New music out Friday from Olivia Rodrigo, You Seem Pretty Sad for a Girl So In Love. And Bebe Rexha releases Dirty Blonde. Dua Lipa and Caleb Turner had a second wedding in Sicily where Elton John performed. Cable Guy, the movie turning into a TV series with former New Girl co-stars Jake Johnson and Damon Wayans Jr. And finally, tonight, Game 3 of the NBA Finals. Knicks host the Spurs. New York leads the series 2-0. That's your entertainment update. I'm Ryan Kelly.
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1: Back at it. Happy Monday, Brian Karsten says. A very warm start to the week.
0: Q1019, Sioux Falls weather.
2: Partly sunny skies today, a chance of a late afternoon thunderstorm. Our high near 91 and a south wind at 5 to 15. For tonight, low temperature at 66, partly cloudy overnight. Hot weather tomorrow, strong southeasterly wind, a high temperature in the mid-90s. More storms in the region, possible severe weather tomorrow night. From the Storm Center at Kibbleland TV, I'm meteorologist Brian Karstens.
3: From the Kello.com News Center, I'm Tom Rooney. It's been nearly 3 months since the disappearance and death of 14-year-old McKenna Wendell of Sioux Falls. Charges in the case are expected soon. Attorney General Marty Jackley says the case is a priority, but is complicated because it involves three states and multiple jurisdictions. Jackley says autopsy results confirmed to him that there was wrongdoing in her death. Charges are expected yet this month. A Rapid City area law enforcement officer was shot and injured, and a suspect is dead following an exchange of gunfire with Pennington County Sheriff's deputies. 58-year-old John Lee shot at the officers, striking one of them. Officers returned fire, killing Lee. Two people are dead after a motorcycle crash in Sioux Falls over the weekend. Two motorcycles traveling westbound on West Russell Street collided with each other near a bridge and hit a metal guardrail. One victim died at the scene of the crash. The other passed away later in a hospital. From the Kello.com News Center, I'm Tom Rooney.
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It's one of the songs I could just have on repeat all day. I love that. Olivia Rodrigo's Drop Dead. 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

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It seems like school just got out. I mean, it kind of did. One in five families, though, actually start back to school shopping this month. Yeah. It's June. 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

0: Q1019 Teenage Dream. It's Katy Perry. Mostly cloudy today. High of about 87. A new trend when it comes to beverages. Putting pickles in your Sauvignon Blanc wine. 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It's having its moment. I mean, it wasn't too long ago. It was frozen jalapenos, the thing to do and put in your Sauvignon Blanc. 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Taylor Swift and Travis Kelce supposedly getting married July 3rd at Madison Square Garden. They say the guest list could reach up to 1,200 people. Speaking of Taylor, her courtside seat for NBA playoffs is up for sale. Current bid as of last night was $6,000. The deadline is coming up Wednesday. Super Mario Galaxy movie, the first film to reach $1 billion in 2026. New music out Friday from Olivia Rodrigo, You Seem Pretty Sad for a Girl So In Love. And Bebe Rexha releases Dirty Blonde. Dua Lipa and Caleb Turner had a second wedding in Sicily where Elton John performed. Cable Guy, the movie turning into a TV series with former New Girl co-stars Jake Johnson and Damon Wayans Jr. And finally, tonight, Game 3 of the NBA Finals. Knicks host the Spurs. New York leads the series 2-0. That's your entertainment update. I'm Ryan Kelly.
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8: A hot afternoon. Our high temperature at 91 degrees, partly sunny. South winds at 5 to 15, when we could spark a couple of isolated thunderstorm cells late this afternoon. So be watching for that. Tonight, it looks mainly dry overnight, low in the mid-60s. And then tomorrow, hot, windy, high 95. Storms tomorrow night. From the Storm Center at Kevin Land TV, I'm meteorologist Brian Karstens.

0: 101.9 with the All-American Rejects. 87 and mostly cloudy today. That's a look at our forecast at a glance here in the Sioux Empire. All right. Think you can't multitask? Think again. Scientists say you can train your brain. As an example, they used driving. You know, when you first learn to drive, it takes all of your attention. But think about it. I mean, you get it down. You can talk. You can listen to music. I think they got a point. I've got Somber for you coming up and Ed Sheeran. Perfect.
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5: Q1019, Sioux Falls weather.
6: Partly sunny skies today, a chance of a late afternoon thunderstorm. Our high near 91 and a south wind at 5 to 15. For tonight, low temperature at 66, partly cloudy overnight. Hot weather tomorrow, strong southeasterly wind, a high temperature in the mid-90s. More storms in the region, possible severe weather tomorrow night. From the Storm Center at Kibble Land TV, I'm meteorologist Brian Karstens.

hate to give the satisfaction asking how you're doing now. 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I loved you truly.

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Have a fantastic rest of your Monday. Chris Calhoun in next. I will see you tomorrow. Baby Doll. Here's Dominic Fike.

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0: 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Lose Yourself. That's Eminem. I'm Andy Harris for Chris Calhoun. Baseball players in Major League Baseball, when they come to bat during home games, there's a DJ in the stadium usually plays a walk-up song for them. You know, as they walk up to the plate, something significant to them, something they like. Anyway, recently at a home game, Kazuma Okamoto, a Japanese-born player, decided he wanted a new song, and that song was Ella Langley's Choosin' Texas. He was never a fan of hers before, but a teammate thought he knew his teammate's taste in music, recommended the song, and he liked it. So he chose that as a walk-up song, Ella Langley, Choosin' Texas. And that's coming up for you next on Q 101.9.
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7: A hot afternoon, our high temperature at 91 degrees, partly sunny. South winds at 5 to 15, when we could spark a couple of isolated thunderstorm cells late this afternoon. So be watching for that. Tonight, it looks mainly dry overnight, low in the mid-60s. And then tomorrow, hot and windy, high 95. Storms tomorrow night. From the Storm Center at Kelloland TV, I'm meteorologist Brian Karstens.

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What would you do for love? Would you risk anything? Would you risk it all? I think Bruno Mars just might do that. Here he is now on Q1019.

0: 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More music, more variety. The Reason. That was Hoobastank. Chris Calhoun's out today. I'm Andy Harris. Coming up this Saturday, this should be a lot of fun. Children's Miracle Network fundraiser. It's going to be at Walmart, the North Walmart on North 60th Street. 11 to 3 this coming Saturday. They're going to be grilling lots of hot dogs, fun activities, face painting. 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

0: 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That was Bloodline from Alex Warren and Jelly Roll. Yes, summer means a lot of splashy fun at Wild Water West, open for the season. Also, family fun nights are back every Wednesday. 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You could also win 4 passes. 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Text water to 605-336-1019 to win 4 passes to Wild Water West. That's your weather coming up from the Kelloland Live Doppler Storm Center. And Billie Eilish is on the way on Q1019.
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5: Partly sunny and hot as we go through the rest of your Monday with a high of 91. South winds will be light at 5 to 10 miles per hour and stay light as we go into the night. We may see a couple of thunderstorms, a few of which could be strong to severe. Otherwise, we're partly cloudy with a low of 67. Some afternoon and evening thunderstorms on Tuesday. Some of those could be strong to severe. Otherwise, we're partly cloudy, hot again with a high of 95. From the Storm Center, I'm meteorologist Adam Ruett.

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like when you get mad. I guess I'm pretty glad that you're alone. You said she's scared of me? I mean, I don't see what she sees, but maybe it's 'cause I'm wearing your

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When you get there, just punch that button that says Listen Live. Here's Teddy Swims. This is Mr. Know-It-All.

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0: 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That's This Love, Maroon 5. My name's Andy Harris, Chris Calhoun, off today, back tomorrow. Sioux Falls Canaries have been out of town, too, but they're going to be back for a three-game series starting Friday at the Birdcage, and then three games after that with Sioux City. So a lot of good baseball coming to the Birdcage. 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Ella Langley's coming up. 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

0: 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Good news there, Shibuzi. I'm Andy Harris. Chris Calhoun off today. Coming up, this is going to be so entertaining. Lally Cooler, presented by Market Beat at the Birdcage, Julys 10 and 11. And you could win two general admission passes with Ray Crockett after three. 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I'm going to check your weather from the Kelloland Live Doppler Storm Center. And then Rema and Selena Gomez are coming up on Q1019.
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4: Hot and pretty calm as we go through the rest of your Monday. 91 with a mix of sun and clouds. A light southerly breeze will turn to the southeast overnight, where we may see a couple of thunderstorms develop. Some of those storms may be strong to severe, but otherwise we're partly cloudy with a low of 67. A high of 95, though, for Tuesday. Partly cloudy with some afternoon and evening thunderstorms, some of which could be strong to severe. From the Storm Center, I'm meteorologist Adam Rutt.

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0: 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Good Charlotte there, the anthem. Chris Calhoun's off today. I'm Andy Harris. 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

0: 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Morgan Wallen, Tate McRae. Nice collaboration there. That's called What I Want. I'm Andy Harris for Chris Calhoun. Wild Water West open for the season. Kids are splashing around, having the time of their life. There's also Family Fun Night. 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You can also win 4 passes. Yeah, text us the word water to 605-336-1019 to win 4 passes to Wild Water West. 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
10: Q1019, Sioux Falls weather.
11: Partly sunny and hot as we go through the rest of your Monday with a high of 91. South winds will be light at 5 to 10 miles per hour and stay light as we go into the night. We may see a couple of thunderstorms, a few of which could be strong to severe. Otherwise, we're partly cloudy with a low of 67. Some afternoon and evening thunderstorms on Tuesday. Some of those could be strong to severe. Otherwise, we're partly cloudy, hot again with a high of 95. From the Storm Center, I'm meteorologist Adam Ruett.

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Baseball at the Birdcage in Sioux Falls. The Canaries are back this coming weekend. 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

0: Q1019, more music, more variety. That was Britney Spears, Toxic. I'm Andy Harris for Chris Calhoun. Children's Miracle Network fundraiser coming up on Saturday. 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You know, just take Marion Road north to 60th, hang a right, and Walmart will be right there on your left. It's going to be great. 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
5: Q1019, Sioux Falls weather.
6: Hot and pretty calm as we go through the rest of your Monday. 91 with a mix of sun and clouds. A light southerly breeze will turn to the southeast overnight, where we may see a couple of thunderstorms develop. Some of those storms may be strong to severe, but otherwise we're partly cloudy with a low of 67. A high of 95, though, for Tuesday. Partly cloudy with some afternoon and evening thunderstorms, some of which could be strong to severe. From the Storm Center, I'm meteorologist Adam Rutt.

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Ray Crockett is coming up at 3 today. Stick around. Here's Baby Doll from Dominic Fike on Q1019.

Q1019. Rake rocking with you on this Monday afternoon. It's a great day to be alive. It's 84 degrees in downtown Sioux Falls. It feels like 90, so be careful out there. I got some prizes to be given away. Stick around for those. They'll be coming up a little bit later. It's time to just have some fun. Bruno Mars now and Risk It All on Q1019.

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0: 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I got four tickets for Friday night's game. The Canaries taking on the Kansas City Monarchs. 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
2: Q1019, Sioux Falls weather.
8: Partly sunny and hot as we go through the rest of your Monday with a high of 91. South winds will be light at 5 to 10 miles per hour and stay light as we go into the night. We may see a couple of thunderstorms, a few of which could be strong to severe. Otherwise, we're partly cloudy with a low of 67. Some afternoon and evening thunderstorms on Tuesday. Some of those could be strong to severe. Otherwise, we're partly cloudy, hot again with a high of 95. From the Storm Center, I'm meteorologist Adam Root.

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Q1019, Ray Crockett with you on this Monday afternoon. It's 84 degrees in downtown Sioux Falls. It feels like 89 because there is 65% humidity. So if you're out and about and working, just be careful out there. And there's going to be heat advisory tomorrow, 1 p.m. to 9 p.m. tomorrow. They're already putting out that heat advisory. So, yeah, we just got to be careful. Stay inside. Keep hydrated. Here's Bella Kay. I like being

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0: Q1019, Alex Warren and Jelly Roll and Bloodline. Lolly Cooler, just over a month away. Yeah, it's going to be at the Birdcage, July 10th and 11th, presented by Market Beat. Jason Derulo, Gavin DeGraw is your Saturday night entertainment. It's just two nights of a whole lot of fun. We're talking, here's some new more information for you if you haven't heard yet. 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They're going to have spots where you can just chill out. We got food trucks, all kinds of good stuff, party bars. And after the Lolly Cooler, you can head over to Pave. 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All kinds of good stuff going on. Now, if you got your phone handy, 605-336-1019. You want to dial caller number 9. I got two general admission passes for Friday only. 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
6: Isolated thunderstorms this evening, though they could pack a punch. Then tomorrow, partly cloudy, hot and humid. Heat advisory posted. The high 95 with lots of humidity and a brisk southeast wind. And that could lead to thunderstorms Tuesday evening. They could be very strong, especially the northeast of Sioux Falls. From the Storm Center, Kalola NTV, I'm meteorologist Jay Trobeck.

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Q1019, Ray Crockett with you. Your ride home, buddy. We're finally heading home. You concentrate on the streets. I'll bring you more music, more variety. And if it was some palm trees around, it might feel like Miami. It's Pitbull, Lil Jon now. Damn, I love Miami.

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Q1019. Ethan Jones coming up at 7 o'clock tonight, and he's got a great show lined up for you, so make sure you stick around for that. In the meantime, it's Sienna Spyro, Die on This Hill. It's on Q1019.

0: 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Katy Perry, a little hot and cold. Weird Al coming to the Premier Center Tuesday the 30th, the opener, Puddles Pity Party. And again, if you don't know who this dude is, I can't emphasize it enough, check him out on YouTube. He's an extremely tall clown. He's the perfect person to open for Weird Al. Anyway, you can learn more and buy your tickets at the concerts page, Q1019FM.com, or the free mobile app. And starting next week, we'll hook you up with some tickets. So make sure you stick around for those. Two-Steppin' with Ella Langley and Jack Harlow are all coming up for you on Q. 1019.
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5: 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Sioux Falls weather.
6: After today's heat, we could fire up some thunderstorms this evening. Our overnight low 65. Some of those storms could be along the strong side. Then tomorrow, partly cloudy by tomorrow evening thunderstorms, and they will likely be on the strong side, especially northwest of Sioux Falls. Tomorrow, hot, humid, heat advisory high of 95 with a brisk south wind. From the Storm Center at Keller Land TV, I'm Jay Trobeck.

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Q101.9, another big set right in front of you to make sure you get yourself all the way home with Alex Warren, Lizzo, and Megan Trainor. Now, latest, she doesn't sweat, she shimmers. 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

Q1019, Ray Crockett with you on this Monday evening. It is 84 degrees in downtown Sioux Falls. It feels like 89, perfect time to get out to Wild Water West and do a little swimming.

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Good Charlotte's going to be at Mystic Lake Amphitheater July 21st. You can buy tickets for it at the concerts page, Q1019FM.com. 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It's Bedroom Posters on Q1019.

0: Q1019, Taylor Swift and Love Story. And yeah, are they going to get married in July? Or are they not? Where's it going to be? No one knows. 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We wish Swisher the best of luck. 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

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Now, all you grandparents or parents out there that have a youngster, toddler, you'll know why you're so tired. 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Older children ask up to 76 questions per hour. That's 4,000 questions a day.

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2: Q1019, Sioux Falls weather.
5: Isolated thunderstorms this evening, though they could pack a punch. Then tomorrow, partly cloudy, hot and humid, heat advisory posted. The high 95 with lots of humidity and a brisk southeast wind. And that could lead to thunderstorms Tuesday evening. They could be very strong, especially the northeast of Sioux Falls. From the Storm Center, KLOL-AN TV, I'm meteorologist Jay Trobeck.

1019. Ray Kroc is with you, but I'm sliding on out. Ethan Jones, he's sliding on in. And just a little hint for you, it is his wedding week. Yeah, he's going to be married this upcoming weekend. Good luck to both of them. He deserves it. So does she. Harry Styles now, American Girls on Q 1019.